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You might know of the original sin, and you might know how to play with fire.

And I touched your face, narcotic mind from lace, Mary Jane. And I called your name like an addicted to cocaine, called

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